And now, a song from the charts. 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

0: 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Mei Musik geht geht. Sometimes I don't. Sometimes I swear I'll leave. You know I won't.
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1: 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Cause you gon' like it, love it, wanna play it twice. DJ, don't click that, replay, don't hit that.
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6: 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Für Gösch. Bis haut.

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How's the castle built of people you pretend to care about? Just what you wanted. 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I see the parties and diamonds. Sometimes when I close my eyes, 6 months of torture you sold to some forbidden paradise. I loved you truly.

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And now, a song from the charts. New music, new hits every day. Listen to the Radioactive Charts every Saturday from 5 to 7 p.m.